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0: 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Test high. 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
6: 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The reason why Chelal factory is being organized and we have allocated 51.2 million to support the acquisition of fruit head dryer and automated weathering machine AWM. This modern machine should help reduce energy and processing costs, improve efficiency, reduce pregnancy, and enhance tea quality. Here are the blessed words.
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6: 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But soon and very soon, like the way we have done in Bome, all those officers who are falsifying the T-way machine will be the full force of the law.
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6: so that the tea factories can sell their tea directly to their clients and by so doing it will keep them better earnings. It will really cut many many bureaucracies.
5: Ari fos cerita Jeff Mucho kap emit. 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
0: but I see CV radio. Bruce, ak well done, Bor, Chemiten, or Leo Studio. 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
3: Bruce Bet, Nini, Omune.
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3: 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I'm a messianic Jebu me to yet a conference who will boot you at the rare. You can listen, you know, you are a charge of court. Richard Wongo, I was about to start by Nemye. 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
0: 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Now we're going to go to the lake to water side. End of Limbo and Murwa Digger. Among your teams, your cities are the Murwa Digger. Our lady, the lake you will go over here in June. 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

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I get till ticket not taking a meter number. Ticket in the meter number 7. Ticket not taking a meter number 7. I get a not taking a gigure chastas. 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
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I get till ticket in a meeting number 7 and not talking about Simwe in the Basilingi Sigi Chot again. Simwe in the Basilingi Sigi Chot again. 25,000 Leonard Muga Togole and Leonard Colotile Quitten and you are a legate to Leonard. I get going upon us about 15. What the Macule, legate Latai again get you. I get going upon us about 516, Egimeti Gawa in Nunga Denise. 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
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I get a note again. Gugure Andrew. I'm a chat. Andrew Tabutia. 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I get a cocket you got till ticket. Agi gochi 576. I got a line ticket get your selling shake 22. 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

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A winyan the Nigo. A go to my till ticket. Togi Len and a meta go like a doorway. A major satellite in Gunia. Legit Anikitil is selling Diptam Gitio. I was selling Tatigitio. I let you 20. I go Tatigitio. 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I go Maregune 20. I let you Tatil ticket to not again meet number 7. Chill Gitung on star 274 Ash. I get till ticket to not again. Aya. 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Anangege ticket. Itil ticket. Age Gunin 673. 673 ndagege le mega tini karinga ngo tagene ang ne gugure amose ko ise chiko til tike tagi gochi 516 ago not tagi to go bonus allergy chita ne tomo ga til tike ti ne me chili star 274 ash age til tike te not tagi ne mite number 7 ticket ne mite number 7 kubo simoit simoit not tagi ne basilingi sege chotage Simoit not again the Basilingi Sigi Chotage 25,000. Allegiant not again the Tunga till ticket. Labatuni bag nyon till ticket. Ichi legitungan star 274 Ash. Aya, Ninichitage, not again the Gugure Elsie. Elsie. Daga my till ticket no no Elsie. I got ticket get your not again netai. Ticket not again netai. Logging got 2 years at 671. Keregang not again the Gugure Topias. Dogo moiseki itil ticket. Koiseki got till ticket togi gochi 623. Agoga get you go till a ticket. Allegiant not again the tomoga till ticket. Egon yingo, neibune. Tillibak ticket not again a meet number. Ticket not again a meet number time. Ticket not again a meet number 2. A ticket in a meet number 7. Chill get you gone star 274 Ash. Agitil ticket not again a mungete. Agosi mwene go gago again. 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Chill get you on star 274 Ash, I get till ticket not again meet number, ticket not again meet number 7. I get a big pain, Jack Bonas. I go meet it and go lane and go out and I'm at. I get a big pain, Jack Bonas. Chitana to my till ticket. Egon yingo, neighbor ne. I'm a cheap by Isia Barinda, e chill get you on star. 274 Ash. I get till ticket to not again meet number 7. Chichonga till ticket. Amaji Seki till ticket to not again meet number 7. Na wule mutu amaji fungwa radio kama Eric Jamin. Agena deno spares. 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Amaji till ticket. Enore to not again chonjo sana. Amaji chill get you on star. Ichile get you on star. 274. Ash, ichi legit yung on star 274 Ash, age til ticket not again meet number 7. Chichonga itil ticket amache igeti. Chitane toma itil ticket amache inyon anan ilabatu inyon itil ticket. Amache ichil star 274 Ash, age til ticket not again meet number 7. Itil ticket not again meet number 8. Ticket not again meet number 7. Ichi legit yung on star 274 Ash.

Aya, I would not go to Crocodile and not take a negligee bit. Come on, Gasha. I would see the note in the guy waited the dagger, shake each other, tip to Maxomogam. A Chicago City and the site, not to get a mood. Not to get a bit to Tavran, you would need to get to go soon, Bajira and Saturday countdown. Come on, Kawaida, pure selection, a pure entertainment. And not it not to get a Sidai, but it not to get a Luala la Capisa. 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I got till the Gatinian and the Lutunian got to let 24. I let you congratulate him. The Chita not taking a gago 10 Benoxim waiting about 25,000. Casanu Gito. I'm a Chita not taking a meet to sit down. 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In order to not take any chonjo sana. 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
2, 7, 4. Aisha, I get the ticket to not taking a meeting number 6. Aya, I'm a tebe not taking a gugure Alice. 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Doggy gave the meeting the ticket and rhino, Alice. Doggy gave the meeting the ticket and rhino. Yan, you're going to get I got the ticket in the time, the boy, the bossom again. Go to your 391. 391. I go chat with you and go bonus. Allegi, Jita not taking the my till ticket. Egon Yingo, go be in DB, got bonus. Tillyback ticket not taking a meeting number 6. Not taking a circuit to go let Boda. Nugu bigi bigi nebo 150,000. Nugu bigi bigi nebo silingi shake chot again. 150,000. Amachi chill get you on star. 274 Asha. I get till ticket not taking a meeting number 7. Or a ticket not taking a meeting number 6. Aya, Nichitage, Chanet. Amechatebe, Chanet Swale. Dagigile Chanet and Ryan committed the ticket in it. In Gabkinu, Jagi till ticket, Netagitio. I get going 246. 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I get till ticket not taking a meeting number. Ticket not taking a meeting number 6. I get lechin. I'm going to give you congratulations. I'm not taking a gugure Leonard. 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I get a Leonard katil ticket in yon. I get got you selling you. Shake it out again. 398. I'm going to give you Leonard. I'm going to Leonard. I'm going to give you Leonard. I'm going to give you Leonard. 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I get till ticket not taking the bubble gibbit in the meeting number 6. Each you look at your aya. I met at the best one. Esther. Doggy Lester, meet the ticket and Rhine. Doggy Gill meet and Gab is not got ticket with your netai. Yan got till the ticket to not netai. I got netai and Rhine. I'm at the load, Nogabay in Simoin. 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Age til ticket not again meete number. 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Chagine. It tilibak ticket on go taking your cheat and not taking it to my till ticket. I get a bonus and your chang or lip upon a sank a pisa. Young gig on your cheat and not taking the temp and young piggy begin number 150,000. Amateur legate ticket on go taking you. Ticket negative not taking a meeting number. Ticket not taking a meeting number 6. Not taking a circle border. I go in tag 150,000. Not again, I get circle boda. I go in Taiko Silingi, shake it out again. 150,000. I'm a check of Tilgit ticket in a meeting number 6. I'm a chill get you on star 27. Aya Ruben, which I'm one at the best one. Ruben, Degigil Ruben, meet the ticket and Rhine.
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4: Ya, muna, tianda.
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4: Eh, not a little bit of the end of the
1: day. I'm going to kill you, Nano.
4: It's in the end of the day.
1: Taraja, you come, you know.
4: You go with Imurwa Digger.
1: Oh, Imurwa Digger area, sir.
4: Eh,
1: who never again need on?
4: You would never go at you.
1: Oh, and Gilegilago, I do, and then I get a meek white noon. Bulu, Emmet, oh, you, a guy in junior, if they're already Koryagi, we imagine in Maga and Anna.
4: Yeah.
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Yeah, I'm going to go to the market.

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I'm a cheat till ticket to not to get a meet the numbers. I go go go and gago again to get in here. Imagine ticket to not to get nigger bobby bigit. Go to be go big sight again. 1 hour is gone. Go to Begarupu sight again. Looking in my meet the cheat not to get a goggy lechi. Congratulations. I'm a cheat till ticket not to get a meet the number 6. Not to get a gaggy circle. Boda. Piggy bigit in about 150,000. I'm a cheat on the till ticket in him. Piggy bigit in about 150,000. I'm a cheat chill get you on star 274 Ashem. I get till ticket not to get a kelechin. Congratulations. Borochita not to get a till ticket. I get lechi. Congratulations. I'm a cheat chill get you on star 274 Ashem. I get till ticket not to get a meet number. Ticket not to get a meet number 7. Or a ticket not to get a meet number 6. Chitanaga itil ticket amache igeti amache nyon isaki itil ticket non chitano tagenega itil ticket non amache igeti ko chitano tagenega itu enigune labda umeji fungwa radio ago geyote radio enigune 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
2: There with it.
0: A Capista got there, it put it. 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
2: Mama magibu ya iye go mande na go dene biyo mande.
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2: Jamu ne ga teje ke bu soli ala ala gira mi iye.
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2: I'm not going to be able to get a little bit of a little bit of a little bit of a little bit of a little bit of a little bit of a little bit of a little bit of a little bit of a little bit of a little bit of a little bit of a little bit of a little bit of a little bit of a little bit of a little bit of a little bit of a little bit of a little bit of a little bit of a little bit of a little 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little bit of a little bit of a little bit of a little bit of a little bit of a little bit of a little bit of a little bit of a little bit of a little bit of a little bit of a little bit of a little 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little bit of a little bit of a little bit of a little bit of a little bit of a little bit of a little bit of a little bit of a little bit of a little bit of a little bit of a little bit of a little 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

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You know, I'm a chichi tagger tool. 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And I know to my till ticket in on meet number 2. I'm a chichi star 274 Ash. I give a message to you ang number 2. Ticket in the meeting number 2 not taking a gagasir kule stoge. Stoge chota gejabo 100,000. 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Nuwa me go loon. 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

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Number two. 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I go ticket and you not to go major or till cheat to go. Ticket and not to go major or till cheat to go. Kagugun in Navas or Mogitu. 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Kagugun in Navas only two Navases kitu. 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It will ticket in the chungon in order to not again the chungosana. 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In Olimbasa, I'll let your meet and Danny, I'll let you go missing no gapisa. Nini ticket and not to go in chances. Ying kitu. 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

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Qua Major Kagar and Corret in the standard. 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Going away, say. Now, I take it to Ungani 85,000 Jabajita again, Agebegitage, Agetau, Gabertane, Nerubi.

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0: 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Message was a wasi. Keep an hour even getting on going you. Star 274 ash number 2 again the pin by Mpesa and Mung again you. 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
1: Come again.
0: 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Who may give him an Hello. Okay. Tacha fi melo?
2: Hello.
0: Yes.
2: Amra garam.
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0: 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Oi.
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0: 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Tacha fi melo? Yes.
2: Yamuna
0: sir. Oje
2: mige.
0: Not away after
2: that
0: room then
2: gives
0: a good mean to it. Segumingi bana. Then you are to have any
2: good or you want to want. Oh, me or
0: Yes.
2: Now come in and see to Rabaja Brody and Johnny to turn out.
0: Mm-hmm.
2: But that's what I want your chance to go in and buy to. That was a laser.
0: Oi.
2: You ought to want the solution to go by my job and buy the
0: job. Oh, not a good not a guy at Ninguni.
2: Yes, you are saying that I'm going on around there and thank you just for
0: that. Come by missing to Rambon and Gisset. 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
0: Yes, kasi niyo Touch FM to get up challenge in kimite kitu gati kitu dage sex sogol chagange tua ma ko sogol lango tsisi chagange tua mandangi tok pa studio lakini ameja ya tundu kwa shengu na en 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
2: I want our critics to know This is not an easy exercise. If it was easy, President Kibaki would have completed it. If it was easy, President Uhuru would have attempted it. It is not as easy as just going to a funeral and saying, Cha is not working. This is a complex conversation, and we want to appreciate what our president has done leading the team in the Ministry of Health. Today, as we speak here, there are more than 32 million Kenyans that are registered under the UHC program. There are more than 10 million Kenyans that have walked into a health facility and they have had their bills either fully or partially paid for by SHA. If you go to the portal of Omayangu today, there are more than 1.1 million Kenyans that have registered to be homeowners.
1: Hello, you chigates MBE Norton Paulo Koyani, Mukape Gole, Kondoiga Proposition, Kolalchin Kitio Agomere, Kando in the Tap Eme Dr. William Samuel Arabruta and Amne Nugo Talk, Pahisio Niga Pandapta, 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
6: Imu away president, but we have over 2 million unregistered for us. 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
3: Our colleagues that had argument in June 17 have had those arguments honored and arrears have been paid. And we don't understand why the people charged with responsibility of managing health in this country feel like NASA are not important and they should not argument end up within the government and the NASA should not be honored. We are therefore, as law-abiding citizens, ready to appear to court and ready to tell the court that we want to take the punishment.
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Akwan Bendi 25 GB, Chibindi Aguasat Lonaba Game Boy, Ealin Siling Konda Mangmuta. Meet and Kora of Vas Chemuchi Al Konyil Chang and Kilabi Tut, Ku Minutes, Chibota 45 minutes Chabasai Sek Somog, Chialin Siling Tip Temagang, 60 minutes Chibindi Aguasat Lonaba Game Boy, Ealin Siling Konda Magagange. 250 minutes above it, 67, ELN 199 shillings. And to Nukiwa overs, in your 1 GB, Chibosai Tagenge, and ceiling tip Temagagenge. Ak 1.5 GB, Chibosai Sexomog, ELN 52 shillings, Kuwata 2 GB, Chibosai Sextip Temagangwan, Chialin 110 shillings Kitsuga. 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Again, Siling Sosom, in your 1000 SMS Chibabe Tusek Tisaba. Kubota 1500 SMS, Chibo Araweta Genge, Chialin 101 shillings Kituga. 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N 1440 data service, Kegun Goraboroindo, Nebo ELG of Hashiton Chorwets, and Ankun number Ngunaga, Kugiba Isian baby number. Number 40-50-437. 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Account number in the number it's Nimachi ELG of Vinoton. Yetinya Goimut and Angote Butagatugul, Koimuchi Brisimet Kwan number 0114-888-444. 0114-888-444. 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

0: lelloin kabisa. 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
0: 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Ya mwenyewe, Taja FM, hello. 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
0: 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I'm going to teach you. 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
3: 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The Bible gets this at Najicho. The
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3: I'm going to get this at Najicho.
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0: Eh. Willow. Le Bible get this yet?
3: I don't
0: know. Go missing our Nijay later.
3: I
0: have
3: to.
0: Hey.
3: Anyway.
0: No, Gigi.
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0: going to missing a Santé Sala. 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I got big salute and a bunny. 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Joe, I need a lump of suit. 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

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Yes, I was correct and go meet so good at so Murwa, no must be tamutin again again. Gabana. Agi Megan Jay, the girl to get him with Tabrain Buana. Go on gun online a brain at about to go chichan could mean sing in so good at the Baso Kumura. So good at Baso Kumura, Eel Jinny Gagit in beat not on the meeting wing. Eel Jinny Gagit in beat not on the meeting wing. Imagine, it negative ceiling at him. It in the took any other only 20 shillings away 30 shillings. It in the neighbor and not about your leisure and so connetan. It in the neighbor and not about your leisure and so connetan. So, how much is a teacher bago? I saw between Amutin again and again. Come on, your land will get again. I might chill staff 448 Asho, aggregated to get meeting soco. If we're to go on to get it, ne agne agne, a chemitan soco. Ne agne agne, chugging the way soco in betta brine. How much you take a no? I chicken gitu gino tani chili staff of 48 ash agi wirtai gonda gitu so bit kinyo muna line ne tesa tire

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Y esa guina. Right, among all the weird, the content and in so good other numbers of Gomorrah and Elton, eh? I get to get two Kimitan Sokos, Kimitan Jojo. I'm a good big one of 4.0 when I'm about to load and clear. Eh, wait, as the robot, Lambo in Kiblocky. Why are you kayaking to wire water? Eh, get a journal, the journal, Kimitan Jojo, the good, Polly de Sada, eh? Big one of 4.0. All right. Yes, go move to Kalinjine in Sokono Tabaso Komura and Elta, the meeting Sokono Tabaso Komura and Chile to staff for 48 ash. Agite Yeljigitin, beat not at the meeting win, beat not at the Minor Renal Dag. Yan get not to the Gotia Lindra and 20,000 Kenya shillings. Tie to your 20 shillings, I go to the shillings, Imuakse, Yeljig in bed to Tabrai. Go to Gemma Jeljigita 100,000, eating your 20 shillings, I go to the shillings. Imitin Gomye, which about Yeljigat two came meet and Sokono Tada. So Amachin Gunye, a big one, get out. Ora ni bike changa. 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So amache chil jita star 274 ash. Star 274 ash. Amache chil star 274 ash. Apole sana star 448 ya. 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Apole sana star 448 ash. 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Yes, nga gisiri gile sola. Number 70,000. How much have you got on John and Gasol? 70,000 Kenya shillings. Yon catching the staff of 48 ash. Connaught and meet number one. Casa Mono, check a two not and Gasol and Gune. As well, you tell you Gasol number 70,000 Kenya shillings. I go Kwan Zangune, Gindon Simon Amune. As well, you tell you Guarakasana, Gindon Simon. So, Yotanagage, pick and ticket to Mogi Legion. Congratulations, you are a successful buyer. Kidon 70,000. So, Nailene, it till a ticket in it and go give by saying 20 shillings, I go 30 shillings. Mazire 30 shillings. So jita nota na windi ato abwene ngune ne windi kwa lingeso leta 70,000. 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Eh? 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Ago til ticket number 1. 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So, ichile star 448 ash. 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So John ago bonus eh. Ter bonus. 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Eh agere Bernard karan kanyo chike 40 shillings enyon. 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John ago bonus kichog. So ichile star 448 ash. Kename? Chita na wendi atuambwa ni ngune. 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So light up siling ata. Ne wendi kwa ljinge so light not anebo. So let go not about ceiling at that. So not about 70,000 Kenya shillings. Which you turn out in a million. You turn out in a way to only 30 shillings. Only 20 shillings. 25 shillings. Tiamba Chitu will buy it and get a chili to star 448 ash. Star 448 ash. Agi till a ticket in on star 448 ash. Till back ticket in on subit subit. Great, you turn out in a very sharp. Got till ticket in on. I'm going to get a one. Big one get sugar. Got chili star 444 ash. Agua till the getting on sibit sibit. Iba is in kicho only selling at her. Iba is in kicho only 30 shillings in got kochanga. Agua get a big chunk of such a big bonus. Pongazana bichan to go jungle get a go on your chicken bonus. You know, eh? Gichi leg to the star 448 ash. Star 448 ash.

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So the security was 70,000 Kaja shillings. I get to go. 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So Teresia, a daughter of Julius, yes, I choose to see me and I was said to 10, Gary Lemme. 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So Teresia, you told me to go get her. 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Gonka de la Kella Gudal. 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Mama Jotama, Lemucha Laguana. As we be here, Lisa Agin and Sokonetan. Lagin, I'm much eaten on Tunga Gilly congratulations, Cabesa. I'm my Gogini, not any Gilly congratulations again. Casanuno, Megan Shilling at the shillings. Megan Shilling at the shillings. Eating at the shillings, Apo Sambamba. How much good kit out in again, Genu? In Gun Gongatan, Gun, Gaching, a big chunk, Cabesa. I went to get down there, go on, go to Mogot Kebe, and not an obic chunk side. Amachichil start 274 Ashon. Agnona carry bag, eh? Itin yata the shillings? You wanna carry bag. Eh? You wanna carry a bag you to soak on the turn. Agin and Chica get together shopping, charging about 14,000. Imagine 14,000, eh? You know, no Magibu got him at Kindon Simon direct. Tying in the Tom Gagelian, congratulations. Metiam Gitanagi Gelen, congratulations. Ogot and got Kogi and Gitconia, got to go around and go on and go out some Mochigo better. Matichu too. I thought it in a moon at 30 till a ticket, nothing till a ticket sector man, eh? A magilation, congratulations. So, how much each to Gitanan Tom Gagilin, congratulations. In can guess, how much is start 274 Asho? Toast dog number 5? I am got much a senior chicken. A kitchen illegate till ticket number 5. A kitchen illegate till ticket number 5. How much a big 16? Toasting your notan? Chile star 274. 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I won't give Mogi let me be very shabby. Come here to go there. Kotomogoto till ticket, eh? Wesley. No, let him 235. Tom Gay till a ticket, Cabesa. 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Like any guy till ticket. 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
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Chile star 274 ash. 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Tom kagele jini congratulations. Again, then exit you. Paul, you know, let in a barn in 880. Hey, can we big tool? Jetty, let's get congratulations. What is not happening? Big tool and low cabisa editor, eh? I got Anne, Kogi Ling, congratulations. Again, then X. Chili Wakita star 448 ash. No, Jose. At least Jose, I got not in a tie. Pongisana Jose. In your good, Kogi Ling, congratulations. Natai ride 14,000 John Jose. I'm gonna let me a new cake, got you see my gun. Eh, Tago, what Jose? I go man, I get a good congratulations. You are a successful buyer. Number shipping give up 14,000. Jose, now so man, number 0720. I go let you 4120. Call it 401. Keep winning Jose. 0720 go let you 401. Keep winning Jose. Can you check here? 14,000. Go on, son. So, in your mind, get in again. My get in again. Again, get me to go get a congratulation. So, choose to see my corona. Much is engaging around in Sibango. Aya, Grochi Taga, Kimachi B 15 and Gone. Qua Chile star 274 ash. The Casabag star 274 ash. I get till ticket number 5. Ticket not a meeting number 5. I laugh where Cham Dati get you. In the Namune, meet him before I get a chunk of business. I got your chicken bonus. I said, you don't regular David. Came in come here again you get bonus not about 1126 Ambrose not again you get 278 and you get bonus meeting of Ronald Gle Jackson can you get 932 John of bonus Edward can you get no again you get 65 John of bonus meeting of Gle Whitney can you get 825 John of bonus so coach am that you get you. Young genyo chige bonus chuchono kwa cham da tiget kima big 14 ngone pongese sana mite jita madam not regular Betty not number 0711 nagole tisigis 45 pongese so uno anetan so kore kita ge mache big 14 Megan shwa chitu wili lege chile star 274 ash kone jita hii biju tantile tiget kubo baisi ya tseling ato ngore chose ya 1941 ya number nyinu. 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N22 shillings John give by sien. 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Eating the ticket, Quanza Biki in Jack Bonas, Bamucho got us or Man Bijotan. 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

0: 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I'm gonna let out in our internet. I'm watching Jangi go betin and Cabisa and Gazatanago. 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
0: mhm
1: 0721 0721 0721 0721 0721 0721 0721 0721 0721 0721 0721 0721 0721 0721 0721 0721 0721 0721 0721 0721 0721 0721 0721 0721 0721 0721 0721 0721 0721 0721 0721 0721 0721 0721 0721 0721 0721 0721 0721 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
1: There was a next year, 792-77-9.
0: Taje family. Hey.
1: Hey.
0: Yes, sir.
1: Langa?
0: Mm-hmm.
1: Nah, yeah, I got your one. I don't need it. I got it. Oh, boy, no. What a rebuto.
0: Mm-hmm.
1: Okay, so we can have been beyond the wool. Oh, give a bit. You might want to let you walk. You know, you have come and never after that, you have come back on my meal. And that was a.
0: Aya, can you turn around, Ronald? About the game, Oje.
1: Yamanavanto,
0: Amico, me.
1: I'm going to test it to fire.
0: Bye bye, get this at Cabez and Gogi, go better no battle.
1: Nigerian government may leave me to run of the killing leaders.
0: Mhm.
1: He had to employee to you better than me, Pan. So in 9 11 and 07.7.
0: Mhm.
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0: Kau kau bising asal sana. 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Ba Mario yang guru tuan.
2: Jiba Mario.
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2: 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Go, not out of Bob Murray.
0: Go, Mago, you get your man over Murray.
2: Go, Mago, get me Bob Murray. 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Give over Murray.
0: Go, why am I in the man? Jang, you have been down, Bob Murray. Jang, you go better than
2: the one again, you've been to a last year, and you've done no matter. I know what I can over Murray.
0: I don't know, Bob Murray.
2: You go there, no, I'm not going to be able to get that out of my body.
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0: 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Come here, Tiamago teach you to it. 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Congratulations. 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I go much a big tata three. Kimago TB Kachang in Betta Brian. 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Chile Star 274 Ash. Till ticket, not the meeting number one, congetting gun. It didn't get a ticket, not a net, your genie get you get in 4,000 Kenya shillings. And congratulations, star 274, as you get a number one, as you get a sugar, 4,000. So each little one. Metal again. Go to Majesty, your chicken, eat the ticket number one. In no good one, get the king, get one number one, one number two. So chill star 274, ash, town it till ticket number one. Pick that the three. Big tate three. Hey, a chili bakita star 274 ash agitile ticket. 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Sugar 4,000 Kenya shillings. If I see 20 shillings, I bet that the shillings. So Mesas Chita, you got to take it to 4,000. If I see 20 shillings, coach or another get in it, eh? Naboyan go by Sinata. Natai go by Sin, commission 25. Naboyan go by Sin 30 shillings. I am not going to get another boss, so more go by Sin selling at her. Commission 21 shillings. So Chile star 274 ash agitile ticket no no. Kimache big 30 nengune. 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Kimache big 26. 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Bullab. It might be 24. Kato bagana bi gule baise. Itile kujete katino tani yochini ke 4,000 Kenya shillings. 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Kima big 20 ata 22 ngune. Hey, Maganja, you delegate the ticket at a caracasana star 274 ash or get in the ticket. And John a big alagaraki budget big 20. Hey, hey, that a target in the big 13. Check out back 4,000. Kote you meet in amne amne? Chile bagging a star 274 ash or get in the ticket. Kimacha big 19. Bullob, kimaje big 17. Hey, star 274 ash, agitile ticket ino na rakaraka sana. Kimaje big 15. Aya, itile kite ticket number one. Inyo jini ke 4,000 Kenya shillings. Star itinye 20 shillings, agwe 30 shillings. Echile star 274 ash, agitile ticket. Kimaje big 14. 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Star 274 ash till ticket number one. I know you tag much a big 12. Kimach a big 12. Ah, get on it. I get your picture that took a lingone. Kimach a big 11. I get again your picture that took a little three and gone. Much a big 11 get and star 274 ash till ticket not at the meter number one. Kimach a big taman. Aye. Corom ride. He didn't get the ticket number one. Oh, 2,000. Kindu Nampesa. Kindu Nampesa. Don't go the direct, yeah? Star 274 ash. Okay, till the ticket on. Kimachi big 9. 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He didn't get the ticket on. And go beyond beer. Star 274 ash. Okay, till the ticket number one. Nanto Majorchiga. He gets Arakaraka Sana. Kimachi big 6 and gone. Kimachi big 6 gets your gone. Star 274 ash. Okay, till the ticket number one. Hey. 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Kimacha big gang one. Star 274 ash. You don't know me till ticket. Kimacha big gang one get a gungune. I get a gaggy guess. I get a guess and pick Tugul and Gunet. Kimma big somoga. You don't know till a ticket. Pankanga cabisa and I like my big somoga get a gungune. Star 274 ash. I get till a ticket emitter number 1. 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
5: I want our critics to know this is not an easy exercise. If it was easy, President Kibaki would have completed it. If it was easy, President Uhuru would have attempted it. It is not as easy as just going to a funeral and saying, Cha is not working. This is a complex conversation, and we want to appreciate what our president has done leading the team in the Ministry of Health. Today, as we speak here, there are more than 32 million Kenyans that are registered under the UHC program. There are more than 10 million Kenyans that have walked into a health facility and they have had their bills either fully or partially paid for by SHA. If you go to the portal of Boma Yangu today, there are more than 1.1 million Kenyans that have registered to be homeowners.
4: Hello, you can attest MBE Norton Paulo Koyani, Mukape Gole, Kondoigap Opposition, Kuralchin Kitio Agongre, Kando in the Tap Eme Doctor William Samoei Arap Ruto and Amuna Nugo Talk, Pahisio Nika 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
4: Imuawe president but we have over 2 million unregistered for us. So what we are doing is making issue again everybody Nagawatin at the age of 18 gets ID. I want your photo card. I will be reaching on.
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And yes, I'm a jogging guitar again. Can we get 100,000? Jill, but guitar star 274 Aisha. It's star 274 Aisha. I'll get the ticket on the box a bit. Hey, you know, you're talking about 5,000 get a shillings. My pay my William. William, you get the bonus, John. Two my new William. John, go bonus, get your 200,000. You need 100,000. I'm a jogging guitar. I seen a look on your 100,000. Gilenchin, congratulations. You are a successful buyer. Number stock cheba 100,000. Kine kia logo stock, eh? Stock yomba 100,000. 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Number two. 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Wesley, Ndaga metal ticket to fire. 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I go to ya 150,000. Megan Chachi took the legatil digatilated Anastasia. Ketil and a tie. Two moti till a ticket in the Tabrani Anastasia. 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Ingalan your chicken selling at 2,890. 2,890. John, I'm going to carry with 3,000. Oga tilaga selling at 29 shilling to imagine. 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
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In your room, bugsy number 1 or 2. 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

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Icheng 200,000. 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Yege chili. Inyor chigene. 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Bonus jo mion. And inyor chige 200,000. Star 292 ash. Gore chi chantom ka itimo. Ane tini leg childo. Star 292 ash. Lo maganya biga til deket. 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
2: I'm a killer. I'm a killer. I'm a killer. I'm a killer. I'm a killer. I'm a killer. I'm a killer. I'm a killer. I'm a killer. I'm a killer. I'm a killer. I'm a killer. I'm a killer. I'm a killer. I'm a killer. I'm a killer. I'm a killer. I'm a killer. I'm a killer. I'm a killer. I'm a killer. I'm a killer. I'm a killer. I'm a killer. I'm a killer. I'm a killer. I'm a killer. I'm a killer. I'm a killer. I'm a killer. I'm a killer. I'm a killer. I'm a killer. I'm a killer. I'm a killer. I'm a killer. I'm a killer. I'm a killer. I'm a killer. I'm a killer. I'm a killer. I'm a killer. I'm a killer. I'm a killer. I'm a killer. I'm a killer. I'm a killer. I'm a killer. I'm a killer. I'm a killer. I'm a killer. I'm a killer. I'm a killer. I'm a killer.

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0: 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Hey. You're a monarch. I'm telling you, I'm going to go to the house. I'm going to go to the
1: house. I'm
0: going to go to the house. I'm going to go to the house. I'm going to go to the
1: house. I'm going to go to the house. I'm going to
0: go to the house. I'm going to go to the house. I'm going to go to the house. I'm going
1: I don't know
0: if you can't do it. You can't do it. You can't do it. You can't do it. You can't do it.
1: You
0: can't do it. You can't do it. You can't do it. You can't do it. You can't do it. You can't do
1: it. You can't do it. You can't
0: So you make that no? Go no average and bow man, you make one.
1: You make a young man, you make one.
0: I'm going to go to the house.
1: I'm going to go to the house.
0: I'm going to go to the house.
1: I'm going to go to the house.
2: Name your fire. 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
1: Ingol ngol le brazil. 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